What's that? 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He's banging on the bongos like a chimpanzee. 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
1: 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Look at the way she's shaking. 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Going crazy, face it.

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1: Oh, it's beautiful. But wait a minute, isn't this...
0: Yeah, yes it is.
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0: Well, baby, I went down and got it for you.